0: together and it's fine.
1: But if the world was ending, you'd come over, right? 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
1: You know, every now and then, I think you might like to hear something from us. Nice, easy. But there's just one thing.
2: Job down in the city.
1: You see, we never, ever do nothing.
2: Working for the man.
1: Nice,
2: every night and
1: easy
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I had a guy in the back of the cab the other day, drunk when he got in, fell fast asleep. 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
1: 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You want to sing it with me?

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1: Oh, it's beautiful. But wait a minute, isn't this...
0: Yeah, yes it is.
1: But I thought the old lady dropped it into the ocean in the air.
0: Well, baby, I went down and got it for you.

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Yeah, right, picture that with a Kodak. Or better yet, go to Times Square, take a picture of me with a Kodak. Took my life from negative to positive, I just want y'all to know that. And tonight, let's enjoy life. Picture